if you find your sweetheart in the arms of your best friend. Brother, that's when your heart aches.

Yeah, that's when your heart aches. 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And you know, when you bring a friend,

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1: 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Oh, come back, honey. Don't leave now.
2: Oh. Hey, bud. Come here. Let me talk to you for a second. Give me that gun.
3: Cops coming.
4: Okay, come on. Can't sleep here. Oh, Jesus, guys. I'm a mess. Well, he's just drunk. Come on. Come on. The car.

0: every day can't be Sunday.
1: That's right. That's right. That's true.
2: It's a funny thing. It seems like just before daylight is your darkest hour.
1: That's so true.
3: And you know one thing?
2: What's that?
3: Behind every silver lining, there isn't a dark cloud.
1: That's right. Now you just ain't got time to go around here subtracting and adding because you'll just be too late.
4: Yeah.
5: You know one thing?
2: What's that?
0: Every time you get around a tree,
2: yeah,
0: you better stop and grab a brick.
2: Why? Why? Why? Why?
0: Old man Trouble just laying and waiting on you. That's why.

looks like y'all going to play somewhere. I said, yes, sir. He said, look, like I hate to mess up y'all's job.

young boy, I used to slip away down to the ash grove to hear the old blues men play. There was Big Joe and Lightning and Reverend Gary too.

searching. Pretend to put on airs, cause the blues are gonna find you someday, somewhere. Now my mother's gone, now my father's gone, and all the old bluesmen have all passed on, and I'm out on this highway traveling.

I've been all sinner, can't say I've been all saint. I've done some good deeds and I've made big mistakes. I've been in and out of love, said words I regret. I've been drunk, been sober, smoked too many cigarettes. And I'm out on this highway traveling town to town. And the news on the radio just broke.

esos day and night, day or night, día o noche de Little Feet, pies pequeños. Y I'll make you love you, I'll make love to you anytime. Daré el amor a cualquier hora, de J.J. Cale.

cocaine, the J.J. Cale. Y estos your own sweet way, the Notting Hill biddies.